been crying. But look at the tears roll down the street. Yes, the sky's been crying. Look at the tears roll down the street. 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I've been looking for my baby, but Lord, she's nowhere to be found. Been looking for my baby, but Lord, she's nowhere to be found. Tears are rolling off my face, rolling all down the ground.

and thunder, Lord, it's lightning. 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
0: Yes, yes.
1: No, it is it.
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There's no reason for it. You've got to be.

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1: And I heard, as it were, the noise of thunder. One of the four beasts saying, come and see. And I saw, and behold, a white horse.

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Everybody won't be treated all the same. There'll be a golden ladder reaching down when the man comes around. The hairs on your arm will stand up at the terror in each sip and in each sup. 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Hear the trumpets, hear the pipers, 100 million angels sing.

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It's hard for thee to kick against the pricks. Till Armageddon, no shalom, no shalom. Then the father hen will call his chickens home. The wise men will bow down before the throne. 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When the man comes around. Whoever is unjust, let him be unjust still. Whoever is righteous, let him be righteous still. Whoever is filthy, let him be filthy still. 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

0: virgins are all trimming their wicks. 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In measured a hundredweight and penny pound, when the man comes around. 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
1: Seguinte, até aí estava bom, mas na segunda, cuidado com a dicção de estrelas. 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
1: 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There's Western Swing Traditional Blues Influence rockabilly.